Kiss 102.7 playing the 80s to now. You probably are not surprised. I have some Taylor Swift news to pass along later on this hour. Here's Opalite.

Central PA's Kiss 102.7. It is a best of the 80s and 90s weekend. How are you? Dan Blackman here. I have Taylor Swift news to pass along. It's theme park related. I'll tell you more after With or Without You, U2.

0: Kiss 1027. You too, part of this Best of the 80s and 90s weekend. I'm Dan Blackman. Walt Disney World, they've made some changes to their alien swirling saucers attraction, adding a new character from Toy Story 5. So they added the Taylor Swift song, I Knew It, Knew You, as part of their soundtrack. Fans are making it go viral. Coming up, more of this Best of the 80s and 90s weekend.
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1: Did you see this? The singers behind Huntrix, they've been talking publicly about the possibility of creating more original music together beyond the film. Here is Golden.

0: Williamsport's Kiss 102.7 with the 80s to now. George Michael, part of this best of the 80s and 90s weekend. There's Father Figure. I'm Dan Blackman. Even though it is Sunday, you could think about your office. It's today is National Improve Your Office Day. So when you go in Monday morning, there you go. You have it all ready for you. All right. On the way for you, more 80s and 90s. Best of weekend.
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1: I have to give kudos to Luke Combs. Recently shared he lost 30 pounds, saying that improving his health has been a major personal goal. 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

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I'll give you more info after Justin Timberlake.

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0: Kiss 1027? You never know until you keep trying. 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Now this song has put him on the map. Alex Warren, Ordinary.
1: 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Our colors will fade,

0: 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Playing you a best of the 80s and 90s weekend, Dan Blackman with Soft Cell and Tainted Love. Did you celebrate today? Today was National Taco Day. If you did not, maybe do it tomorrow. Yeah, have a nice crunch and stay here. More of this best of the 80s and 90s weekend next.
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Kiss 102.7 playing the 80s to now. All right, I got all the information for you right here. New movies coming to streaming this week. Want to stream those movies? All right, keep listening on this Best of the 80s and 90s weekend. Here's Orchestral Maneuvers in the Dark.

Kiss 102.7, playing the 80s to now. So when Alanis Morissette was inducted into the Songwriters Hall of Fame, she said being a mother comes first for her, with the writing coming in right behind it as a core part of her identity. So true. Here she is,

0: 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Hey, a big shout out to you if you're listening on your iHeartRadio app right now. 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

0: 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Shelly told Alexa to play us on iHeartRadio, and she's listening all night long. 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

0: 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Jamie's enjoying the variety with us all night long. She just told Alexa to play us on iHeartRadio, and it happened. You could do the same thing, too. You should try it.
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1: Thanks for listening, Matt, and for the follow on X at Teresa Lucas 3. Matt's a firefighter. Oh, my gosh. Thank you for keeping us all safe, Matt.

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0: 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Loving all these songs you guys are asking us to play. 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

0: 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It's like my best friend, you know, who knows me well. All the songs you can imagine at your fingertips. You should try it out if you haven't already. 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

Central PA's KISS 1027, Sir Rod Stewart announcing he's going to be on tour again next year. He's calling it the final encore tour, but he's clarifying also he's not going to entirely rest from music. So who knows? Maybe we'll get a new album or something. I don't know. Here he is now.

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0: Definitely. Man, that is going to come in so handy right now. First keyword of the day coming up later on this morning.

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0: right, guys, here we go. It is Monday. Welcome back. Bonus Monday Crispin Show on Kiss 102.7, the 80s to now. It's kicking off third week. Can you believe the third week and third of Gold Rush to Alaska already? Weather Authority update for Central PA. Pretty decent day. It is a bit of a cool start in Central PA, but it's going to be cooler tonight. We're talking 56 out there right now. Mix of clouds and sun today, and high today, only about 63 is the high. Clear skies, and we're saying 39 tonight. And I'm sure I'll be getting calls from the Northern Tier, some of the coldest spots around in that Liberty area, Pennsylvania, Grand Canyon. I'll be hearing from Cindy, Denny, and the rest of the gang out the Northern Tier probably tomorrow morning, because it's going to be really cold in some of those higher elevations. 62, and our forecast for tomorrow looks like a mainly sunny day. Pretty good looking day at about 62. We'll climb back into the 70s by about Wednesday. On the roof, out there right now, 56 at Kiss 102.7, 80s to now. All right, kicking off week three, Gold Rush to Alaska. We'll go for a winner every hour. I'll hit the touchstones at least twice. Rod's wake-up song from McDonald's coming up a little after 6. And Name That Tune is coming. I'm getting ready. 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Coming up top of the hour at 7. And a whole lot more in a bonus Monday Crispin Show. All right, here we go.
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0: The 80s to now. Kiss 1027. What you need to know.
1: Good morning, I'm Bill Mead. A motorcyclist is dead after a crash in Columbia County on Saturday. Authorities say a vehicle pulled onto Namidia Drive in Catawissa Township and hit a motorcycle operated by 41-year-old Shane Wells. He was pronounced dead at the scene. The crash remains under investigation. Police in Philadelphia and the FBI launching a two-week excavation and forensic search of the so-called House of Horrors, owned by Raymond Horsch and his son. Authorities are searching for forensic evidence related to missing women and potential criminal activity. Fox 29's Kelly Rule.
2: So far, investigators have not recovered any human remains. Containers of chemical substances and an unknown sludge recovered from a makeshift lab in the basement were sent to a lab for testing in Chicago. Part of the investigation will be to determine if the house had a wet cremation, using chemicals to break down a body.
1: Kelly Rule, that's the news. I'm Bill Mead.
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6: 6:30 a.m., your alarm goes off. You jolt awake and start thinking about fueling your gut? 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
1: All right, guys, here we go. It is Monday, October 5th. Roll it along. Kick it off week 3 of Gold Rush to Alaska. And I've got a bonus Monday keyword coming down shortly. Weather update. Pretty dry week for a change. We haven't had a dry week this fall. Normally, you get a little bit of a lot of sunshine for a week or two in a row. And certainly this time of year. Hasn't happened yet. We're due. Mix of sun and clouds, breezy, and a high today about 65 degrees. Mainly clear tonight. Areas of frost, mainly higher elevations in the northern tier tonight. We're going to say about 40 in Williamsport tonight overnight. Mostly sunny, plenty of sunshine, nice and 62 tomorrow. Wednesday, mostly sunny. We're going to push near 70 in a really nice week. On the roof as we speak, 56 at Kiss 102.7, 80s to now. All right, guys, coming up next, Rod's wake-up song from McDonald's of Central PA. Maroon.

0: That's a classic. And, of course, should have been pretty easy. 7-2. Get you started with McDonald's in Central PA on a Monday, October 5th. All right, caller 22, and who's this?
1: Dennis.
0: All right, Dennis, who did it?
1: Darryl Hall and John Oates.
0: Hall and Oates is correct. And we've got some McDonald's for you. Great breakfast, extra value meal to get it started. That'll hit the spot. Breakfast sandwich, hash browns, and coffee. Dennis, have a great week. And what station makes it fun to kiss and wake up?
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2: Got it, pal.
0: All right, Dennis New, Hall and Oates. We'll do it again tomorrow. Rod's Wake Up Song from McDonald's here in Central PA. They've got you covered. Golden Strip, Southside, Lycoming Creek Road. And, of course, get you covered out to Sunbury, Mifflinville, Bloomsburg, Berwick, Danville. And, of course, all the way to Lock Cave and Lamar and McElhattan. McDonald's here in Central PA. We'll do it again tomorrow with our friends at McDonald's. Good way to get it started. It is Monday morning, October 5th. I know everybody's reeling about what is up with Penn State. And not a real good football team at this stage. They gave up a ton of rushing yards. The ground game had about, 48 yards in the ground? And couldn't get much protection for Rocco Beck. And then his passes were a little all over the place at times. And, problems at Penn State. I'm sure we'll be talking more about it, but that was rough on Friday night at that beautiful new stadium at Northwestern. I knew it would be a tough game, but man, nobody saw it coming like that. Weather update for Central PA. Looks like finally a dry week this fall. Normally you get a stretch or two or a month of unbelievable perfect weather during the fall. That hasn't happened. We've had way too much rain. And now mix of sun and clouds, breezy, good-looking day, 65. Mostly clear tonight. We've got areas of frost, higher elevations, northern tier. We're seeing about 40 here in Williamsport overnight. Plenty of sunshine tomorrow, mostly sunny, and about 62. Good-looking day tomorrow. And it looks like mostly sunny, pushing near 70 or above. That'll be on Wednesday. 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We're going to drop in a gold nugget. That's coming up minutes away. I go for a winner every hour on Kiss 102.7, 80s to now.
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1: 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Here we go.
2: Got a keyword.
1: Coming down minutes away. First keyword of the morning, bonus Monday. That amazing Alaskan cruise for two coming up.

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0: That's Three Doors Down. Good tune. 2003 that came out. Yeah, that's pretty amazing. The years that have gone by on that tune.
1: 7-2.
0: All right. Now, don't worry about 7-2.
1: Yeah, I got a key word.
0: We've got a crowd to belly. They're from Beach Creek.
1: It's Beach Creek.
0: You got to say Beach Creek, though. And
1: they come down in the back of a truck.
0: I saw them all get out of there. I don't think that was wise to ride down in an open truck, but they're here.
1: They're in the Bud Light studio.
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3: Good morning, I'm Bill Mead. A middle school student in Clinton County has been accused of threatening to kill a police officer. Authorities say a 13-year-old student at Central Mountain Middle School threatened to kill an officer with a steel leg from a table that he broke in a classroom last month. The teen is scheduled to appear in court on charges of terroristic threats and institutional vandalism. Former FTC Chair Lena Khan's warning against letting artificial intelligence companies self-regulate. Here's Mark Mayfield.
4: Appearing on ABC's This Week, Khan said self-regulation efforts have been a proven failure, adding it would be an enormous mistake to allow it.
5: We've seen just innumerable harms come from the unchecked domination of these big tech companies.
4: This comes after President Trump welcomed the heads of Anthropic, OpenAI, NVIDIA, and others to the White House amid fears growing over the rapid advancement of AI. Trump said the leaders agreed to self-police themselves.
3: That's the news. I'm Bill Mead.

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13: 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Going to be dry for a while. We'll take it. We've had a lot of rain. But the weather update, mix of sun and clouds, going to 65 today. Pretty dry week. Mainly clear tonight. Areas of frost tonight. Higher elevations, northern tier more so. But we're down to 40 here at Williamsport tonight. Mostly sunny. Plenty of sunshine tomorrow, 62. And then sunny, nice, pushing near 70 or above. That'll be on Wednesday. On the roof. Out there right now, still 56. 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

0: 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All right, keyword is gold. Gold rush to Alaska. Yeah, we've got kicking off week three, the Gold Rush to Alaska, getting you in bonus Monday. 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Yeah, that's coming up. We'll do that top of the hour starting at 9 here on Kiss FM. Get ready, pal. No doubt. All right. Got a lot going on. I know Howard checks in a little bit later on. Your buddy, Howard Smith, Shunk PA. And you never know what might happen here on a Monday. We've got more coming. Get ready.
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0: Now we got some updates. Hey guys, good idea to get out to Biters. There's Biters near you here in Central PA. 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I got calls coming. We've got birthdays and more coming. Top of the hour playing Name That Tune with Park Pizza. 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
1: See if they're awake yet.
0: All right, well, we're going for it early. 322-KISSER, 877-322-5477. Got to be able to tell me the key word of the hour to get in instantly. Gold Rush to Alaska. 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Got to tell me the key word. Get in right now.
1: You're not fooling around.
0: I didn't mean for you to hit it this early. I'm not quite ready.
1: Phones are lit up.
0: They are lit up. And I'll tell you what, I'm going to take caller 50 early. Good luck.

0: Blank. Great tune, Journey. Kiss 102.7 80s to now. Whoa, you weren't fooling around. Rod hits the touchstones early. You had to wake up. Well, that woke him up in a hurry. Caller 50. And let's go live, and you're in. Who's this?
1: Carol Strauss.
0: All right, Carol, what is the what's the key word?
1: Gold.
0: You got it. Gold is the key word, and you are in. You're now a step away. Congratulations. And, Carol, I bet you'd love to win a bucket list cruise for two to Alaska. How's that sound?
1: Oh, fantastic.
0: Carol, I'm going to mail you a gift card to BJ's M Street Tavern and Oyster Bar in Sealands Grove. 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And Carol, enjoy your food at BJ's. Good luck in a couple of weeks to try to get to the finals. 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
0: Got it, girl. All right, Carol is in. Congratulations. And now she is a step away from going to the finals. And we'll narrow the field to the final 25. And then winner take all in a few weeks on Kiss 102.7, 80s to now. AAA Travel sets it up. 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Whoa! New keyword coming down. Minutes away, we're going to play Name That Tune with Park Pizza right about 7. So get ready for that. I got birthday. Birthdays are rolling in.
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0: 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All right, if you've got a birthday, let me know at 322-KISS. 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
5: Good morning, I'm Bill Mead. A motorcyclist is dead after a crash in Columbia County on Saturday. Authorities say a vehicle pulled onto Namidia Drive in Catawissa Township and hit a motorcycle operated by 41-year-old Shane Wells. He was pronounced dead at the scene. The crash remains under investigation. Police in Philadelphia and the FBI launching a two-week excavation and forensic search of the so-called House of Horrors, owned by Raymond Horsch and his son. Authorities are searching for forensic evidence related to missing women and potential criminal activity. Fox 29's Kelly Rule.
6: So far, investigators have not recovered any human remains. Containers of chemical substances and an unknown sludge recovered from a makeshift lab in the basement were sent to a lab for testing in Chicago. Part of the investigation will be to determine if the house had a wet cremation, using chemicals to break down a body.
5: Kelly Rule, that's the news. I'm Bill Mead.
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1: All right, guys. 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I'm geared in, pal. No, I know. Coming up next, Name That Tune with Park Pizza. Good looking day. Finally, some dry weather this fall. And we've got a good looking day. Mix of sun and clouds, breezy and 65 today. Mostly clear tonight. Some areas of frost in Central PA. Northern tier, higher elevations, so keep an eye on that. Williamsport, we're saying low tonight, about 40. Mostly sunny, nice, plenty of sunshine tomorrow, looking good, at about 62. And then sunny, nice, around 70 or a little bit above. That's coming up on Wednesday. On the roof. Out there right now, 55 degrees. 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
2: Whoa, I'm ready.
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2: I'm worked up.
1: All right. If you have not won Name That Tune in the last 30 days, give it a shot at 322-KISS or 877-322-5477. We are ready to go. All right. Always 2 seconds or less, that first clue. Got to be able to tell me the real talent to this. Got to be able to tell me the name of the song and the name of the artist. This could be your lucky day that you hear that clue and it right away, you remember right where you were, jogs your memory. You know, name of the song, name of the artist. Name That Tune. Proud from Beach Creek. All right, we're ready to go. Park Pizza, they're back open today at 4. Large cheese pizza on the line. All right, here we go on a Monday. Clue number one, ready to go on Name That Tune. Here it is. Boy, that sounds familiar. Does sound familiar. One more time. Clue number one, Name That Tune. Here it is. If you think you know... 322-KISS or 877-322-5477. I'm not sure. I don't know that I would.

0: right away or not.
1: Pick it up on 7-2.
0: All right, here we go. Name that tune. Your name again?
2: Trish Weaver.
0: All right, Trish, you heard a short clip a moment ago. You reacted in a hurry. That was only, what was that, 1.5 seconds.
1: Yes.
0: Unbelievable. All right, Trish, to win Park Pizza. Name that tune.
2: Is it Hungry?

0: They're doing another Dirty Dancing movie. Believe it or not, I hear they're doing that. That'd be interesting. All right. Well,
1: yeah, it will be.
0: Jennifer Grey is supposed to be in it. Years later, she had a lot of work done. She doesn't look the same, does she?
2: She does not.
1: No.
0: 1988 was the year Dirty Dancing went to number 4, a power ballad, and number 2 in the U.S. in the Adult Contemporary chart, number 4 Hot 100. What were you doing back in the day, 88, when you were loving going to see Dirty Dancing?
1: Well, I was in elementary school.
0: All right. And you saw it a million times.
1: Yeah.
0: And you had a crush. Yeah. You had a crush on Patrick Swayze, I'm sure.
1: I love dancing, and I love Dirty Dancing.
0: Well, that was a great movie. Yes, sir. Always fun. And Trish, you've done it. You won a large cheese pizza from Park Pizza. Congratulations.
1: Thank you.
0: I think we better take you back to those elementary school days. What school did you go to?
1: Loyal
0: Sock Valley days. Here we go. Eric Carmen and Hungry Eye
2: on Kiss.

0: Whoa.
1: Hey, that's Eric Carmen, Hungry Eyes. Name that tune, Trish. Nailed it.
0: Yes, sir.
1: She won the large cheese pizza from Park Pizza, Bill Chan's best. Scott Robinson and the gang, they'll be back open today at 4

0: every day at 4, 17 to 1 Memorial Avenue, Williamsport, right behind the outfield fence at historic Bowman Field, right up the street here for that great taste of Park Pizza. Also, great jumbo wings, great stromboli at Park Pizza. And we're getting geared in. We're, matter of fact, we'll tell you more about them coming up. Park Pizza. Whoa, good stuff. And big sponsor of this hour. And we'll do it again tomorrow. Name that tune every day right about 7 with Park Pizza. Art Cheese Pizza, that would hit the spot this week at Park Pizza. Name that tune. Great job again. All right. Weather Authority update for Central PA. Finally, a dry week. And we're talking mix of sun and clouds, a little breezy, 65 today. Mostly clear tonight, areas of frost tonight. And we're talking northern tier, higher elevations tonight. And we're talking low 40 in Williamsport, but in the 30s and some frost on the pumpkin tonight in some of those higher elevations. Mostly sunny, nice, 62 tomorrow. And it looks like sunny, a nice warmer, about 70 coming up on Wednesday. On the roof, out there right now. All right. We've got 55 degrees at Kiss 102.7, the 80s to now. All right. Bonus day for Gold Rush to Alaska. Hard to believe it is week number 3. And had a winner last hour. I will hit the touchstones at least one more time. And I've got a gold nugget and a new keyword coming up minutes away. Matter of fact, about 9 minutes out on Kiss 102.7 80s to now.
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0: 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All right, you're all set. New keyword. Let's take you back in the day. That's coming up next after another gold nugget. 40 years of a lot of great fun and music on KISS.
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0: All right, Ricky Martin. You remember dancing to this? That one over there, like...

0: Heather's another gold nugget. Yeah, Ricky Martin. Big hit back in the day. Kiss 102.7. 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Keyword. We've got a new keyword. And the keyword this hour, adventure gold rush to Alaska. And it's all brought to you by our friends at Dotter Equipment, Route 64, south of Mill Hall. And also AJ's Outdoor Power, Mansfield, and Counter Sport. 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All right, following a solid gold hit. 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But I promised on a bonus Monday, we'll do it again. We'll do it again sometime. Be listening. Will we come back to back? And you've got, if I hit them, you got to be the correct caller. 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
2: Good morning. I'm Bill Meade. A middle school student in Clinton County has been accused of threatening to kill a police officer. Authorities say a 13-year-old student at Central Mountain Middle School threatened to kill an officer with a steel leg from a table that he broke in a classroom last month. The teen is scheduled to appear in court on charges of terroristic threats and institutional vandalism. Former FTC Chair Lena Khan's warning against letting artificial intelligence companies self-regulate. Here's Mark Mayfield.
3: Appearing on ABC's This Week, Khan said self-regulation efforts have been a proven failure, adding it would be an enormous mistake to allow it.
4: We've seen just innumerable harms come from the unchecked domination of these big tech companies.
3: This comes after President Trump welcomed the heads of Anthropic, OpenAI, NVIDIA, and others to the White House amid fears growing over the rapid advancement of AI. Trump said the leaders agreed to self-police themselves.
2: That's the news. I'm Bill Meade.
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0: 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On the Creek Road, like County Creek Road, again, like Park Pizza, Bill's, Bill Town's best since 1960. Yeah, we're talking a dry week for a change. Mix of sun and clouds, breezy in 65. Mainly clear tonight. Areas of frost. Keep an eye on the northern tier, the higher elevations. Williamsport tonight down to 40. And then mostly sunny, plenty of sunshine. Good looking day tomorrow, 62. Wednesday looks nice, sunny, 70 or a little bit above. On a roof, we've got 54 degrees. 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Like Coming Creek Road. Right now, here's Bruno Mars' new hit single, New Keyword Adventure. Your buddy Howard checking in. Is that call for me? Typical Monday, Howard checks in from Shunk, PA. This is Risk It All, Bruno Mars.

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1: Proud in the building.
0: They're in from Beach Creek.
1: Beach Creek.
0: But Beach Creek, I'm sorry. Gotta say Creek. Sun's shining, looking pretty good. And a little bit of a chilly start in central PA. It's going to be pretty cold tonight. Some areas in the 30s and areas of frost in central PA tonight. We're saying probably about 40 here in the Williamsport area later on tonight. Weather Authority update, mix of sun and clouds, and a pretty good looking day all the way around here in central PA. And a good week, finally. In fall, we normally have, you know, some dry weather for a week or two, perfect weather. We're up now to 56 degrees, but it's going to look pretty good this week. We have not had that yet. We've had a ton of rain, more than our share. 65 the high, tonight down to 40, but certainly in the 30s. Frost tonight in those higher elevations out in the northern tier and more, and then sunny, nice 62 tomorrow. Sunny and about 70 or a little bit higher on Wednesday.
1: We got more coming.
0: All right. Howard Smith, quick update from Shunk, Pennsylvania. Is that for me?
1: 7-2.
0: Hello. Hello.
2: Hello, Chris.
0: Yeah, Howard.
2: Hello, Rhonda boy. Hey. Howard Smith setting up here, taking it easy. Chris, why we're taking it easy? Chris, I'm sitting here taking it easy in Shunk, Pennsylvania. Chris, I'm sitting here with Slick Beasley here at McDonald's in Shunk, and I'm overhearing all this stuff going on, the gossip.
0: Yeah, well, you always do, and give me a quick story, Howard. Quick story from Shunk, Pennsylvania. What'd you hear this time?
2: Apparently, a young couple moved into the neighborhood, and every morning the wife would look out through the window, and she complained. She said, look at our neighbor's clothes. They're always dirty. She doesn't even know how to wash them properly.
0: Wow. Yeah.
2: Chris, her husband simply smiled and didn't say anything. Apparently, weeks went by. She kept making the same comment every single morning. One day, she looked outside and she said, oh, my God. Her clothes are finally clean. She must have learned how to wash them.
0: That is amazing. So finally, you know, somebody might have said something. So what happened?
2: Her husband looked up from the paper. He goes, nope, I woke up early and I cleaned our window. Chris.
0: I see.
2: He's got his hands full with her, Chris. Right. I'll tell you that.
0: All right. Howard, I've got... All right. Thanks. So that's what was going on at Shunk at McDonald's. Got to run out. 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They load it up. How about the veggie, the loaded supreme, the white? They've got the barbecue chicken, buffalo chicken, the Hawaiian. 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They are Billtown's best every day. A Williamsport tradition at 4. Right up the street here, 1701 Memorial Avenue. 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

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We're pulling another winning name. An amazing Alaskan cruise for two. You can win it on KISS.

That is Bryan Adams, Kiss 102.7, the 80s to now. We got more coming. Bright sunshine, looking pretty good, 56 degrees. And, you know, Olivia Dean has been red hot. She won a Grammy, and now she's been accused of copying a classic Bill Withers Grover Washington Jr. song, Just the Two of Us, a song we're not playing yet, and not sure that it's going to be a one of her hits. She's had a bunch of hits. Right now, there's a copyright infringement of copying the classic song. This type of thing has come up in the past of copying, what was it, of course, Marvin Gaye tunes, and now the Bill Withers tune, but a song that... If you hear the clip of the song, and I just heard this a moment ago, it sounds strikingly like Bill Withers, Grover Washington Jr., Just the Two of Us, hit back in the late 70s. So we'll see how that plays out. Right now, though, she's been red hot. This was not the song, but this is one of the hot songs she's got now. Olivia Dean, So Easy to Fall in Love on KISS FM.

That is Olivia Dean, Kiss 102.7, 80s to now, birthdays rolling in. And, of course, brought to you by Brewster's Real Ice Cream. If you got a birthday, let me know at 322-KISS. We've got a keyword, adventure. I've got a winning

0: Cause I gotta have faith. Ooh, I gotta have faith. Because I gotta have
1: George Michael, Kiss 102.7, the 80s in it. Got a winner. All right, we've got a new winning name. Bonus Monday, Gold Rush to Alaska, that Alaskan cruise for two. 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Congratulations. And now you're a step away from going to the finals. 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You're qualified. 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Award-winning burgers, great Chicago steaks, the original baby back ribs. 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Some great things to go that you'll be able to do for tailgating. And also during the holidays coming up, BJ's doing that. They're going to kick that off in a couple of weeks here in October. Very soon at BJ's Sealands Grove, PA. All right, we go for another winner. I will hit the touchstones at least one more time. We'll go for another winner coming up on Kiss 102.7, the 80s to now. Birthdays. Birthdays rolling in. If you're ready.
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1: 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And Brewster's East 3rd in Loyal Sock Township. 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And grab a Crispin Show Peanut Butter Fudge Sundae. And the proceeds benefiting our friends at Janet Wise Children's Hospital. Still doing that for a little while longer. Ron and Sue Smith, happy anniversary at Hughesville. 52 years together. How about that? Congratulations. And if you've got a birthday today, let me know at 322-KISS, and I'll put them on the list, put them in the running to win the ice cream cake, and I'll pull that name right before 10.
3: 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What you need to know.
4: Good morning. I'm Bill Mead. A motorcyclist is dead after a crash in Columbia County on Saturday. Authorities say a vehicle pulled onto Namidia Drive in Catawissa Township and hit a motorcycle operated by 41-year-old Shane Wells. He was pronounced dead at the scene. The crash remains under investigation. Police in Philadelphia and the FBI launching a two-week excavation and forensic search of the so-called House of Horrors, owned by Raymond Horsch and his son. Authorities are searching for forensic evidence related to missing women and potential criminal activity. Fox 29's Kelly Rule.
5: So far, investigators have not recovered any human remains. Containers of chemical substances and an unknown sludge recovered from a makeshift lab in the basement were sent to a lab for testing in Chicago. Part of the investigation will be to determine if the house had a wet cremation, using chemicals to break down a body.
4: Kelly Rule, that's the news. I'm Bill Mead.
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1: All right, guys. Good looking weather. Good looking week. We'll take it. Now, finally, some dry weather, it looks like, this week. 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Mix of sun and clouds, breezy and 65 today. Mostly clear tonight, areas of frost. Keep an eye on that. Northern tier, higher elevations. Williamsport's low tonight, about 40. And then mostly sunny, plenty of sunshine, 62 tomorrow. Sunny and 70 or maybe a little higher on Wednesday. And really, overall, looks like a good week. On the roof. Out there right now, we're at 56 degrees. 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Check it out. Got an update report coming. All right, well, I'm sure you do. It is Monday morning, October 5th, Crispin Show.

0: Hey, that's Michael, Kiss 102.7. Crowd in the building. They're in from Beach Creek.
1: Beach Creek.
0: I'm sorry, Beach Creek. They come in the back of a truck. Sunny and 57 degrees at Kiss 102.7, 80s tonight. All right, new keyword coming, bonus Monday. The amazing Alaskan cruise for two you can win only on Kiss 102.7, the 80s to now. 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
0: Monday morning Crispin Show, October 5th. And Gold Rush to Alaska bonus day kicking off week 3. We've had 2 winners already this morning, going for another coming up. And a new keyword with a gold nugget leading in. And that's coming up shortly on Kiss 102.7, the 80s to now.
1: We got more happening.
0: You have some updates for us here. All right, Cecily Knobler has some Hollywood gossip coming up tomorrow. You know, the researchers have mentioned that they look at the best time to eat breakfast. And I bring stuff with me. And I have not eaten anything yet. But I remind her, they said the healthiest time to eat your first meal, 7 to 8 a.m. And it says people that waited until noon to eat breakfast had a 29% higher risk of death. My God. Who puts scaring the hell out of people? Really? So if you don't eat anything in the morning and you wait until noon, it could be fatal. Don't quote me on that. But they always say breakfast the most important time of the year. But that is a new study of 31,000 American adults over the age of 40. And they found the folks that do live longer have breakfast between 7 and 8.
1: We got some other updates, Steph.
0: By the way, you always hear iHeart, and they always say, always human. There is an AI radio DJ in Los Angeles, and apparently this guy, it's a bot. Coyotech is the name. Co-host with Geraldine Gigi Gusman. It's a Spanish language station, attracting a lot of attention. Humans aren't happy about it, and as she said, it's not scripted. I never know what he's going to say, and that's the beauty of it. She has to tell him to stop cursing. I don't think you're supposed to be cursing on the air. This is a fake. This is an artificial intelligence DJ.
1: They're going to do that with you, probably.
0: Well, we'll see. Of course, I never know what you're going to say.
1: Don't worry about it.
0: Crazy stuff. And by the way, Tony Romo is out at CBS. But it looks like Tony's going to get a chance to keep his money. Officially out at CBS following the DUI arrest in July that didn't look good. He had about 4 years and $72 million left in the contract. And it looks like he's likely to keep it. All right, so there, that is the latest.

0: Got more coming. Some Hollywood gossip. Somebody asked me, what are you watching? Latest show checking out. I'm watching, like, streaming updates. I always have people asking me. I'm watching Slow Horses on Apple. And would be, a new episode coming out, I think, Wednesday. Which I, Slow Horses, it's season six. But it's a comedy slash mystery thriller. But it's pretty good. British. Then I'm watching, what else are we doing? Mobland, which is also British. I like the British shows, but Mobland is on Paramount Plus. Pierce Brosnan and Helen Mirren. And that is also good. And I watched that over the weekend, the new episode on Paramount Plus. Can't wait for The Mayor of Kingstown. Jeremy Renner, that's a favorite of mine. I think that's the final season of that. I think that's coming out sometime in the next couple of months, maybe January. All right. And I just started on HBO Max something called War, a high-profile divorce between a billionaire, Dominic West, who plays a role. It was originally, you saw him years ago, 20 years ago, on The Wire. And also The Affair. You've seen him in a lot of stuff. And he's matched up with Sienna Miller, who plays his movie star wife in a high-profile divorce at HBO Max. And I think the new one comes out every Thursday. Only one episode in season one. Pretty good. Has a lot of potential in that. All right. And I still have more to watch in Neely on Prime. And I'm about, well, more than half. I think I'm on episode six or seven of Neely, the spinoff of Reacher. So that's on Amazon Prime, and a pretty good one. All right, those are my streaming suggestions if you're into the same stuff I am, which I like mysteries and thrillers, and haven't seen a good comedy in a while. And you know I'm into comedy. We got more coming up. All right, Kiss 102.7. Of course, then again, if you're into comedy, you can always watch Penn State. That is not funny. That is not funny. I don't look. Penn State fans upset. And, a rough start. We'll talk more about it. Nittany Lions got thumped at Northwestern. All right, we got more coming and a shot in Alaska, minutes away on Kiss FM.
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0: Getting ready. All right, coming up, a new keyword. And we are minutes away on Kiss 102.7, the 80s to now Crispin show. It is an Alaskan cruise for two. Everybody buzzing. Everywhere I go, everybody's telling me, got to get in for Alaska. And by the way, I will hit the touchstones at least one more time. 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

0: That is Beyonce, Kiss 102.7. That was a huge hit. That was number one 10, 11 weeks or so. Back in the day, 06 into 07. Irreplaceable, Beyonce. A big hit back in the day, Kiss 102.7. Another gold nugget. And I've got a new keyword. Keyword is moose.
1: You mean Mike Messina?
0: Not that moose. Not that moose. Mentorsville's on Mike. No, it's not. We're not talking Mike Messina. We're talking about moose, like a moose. You know, up there in Alaska.
1: We saw a lot of mooses.
0: We saw moose and caribou and elk, grizzly bears. Did see a whale, and pretty spectacular. Unbelievable wildlife. Yeah, in the heart of Alaska. Your chance to win the Alaskan Cruise. Get in to win. You've got a 30-minute window. And get in right now. 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
3: Good morning. I'm Bill Mead. A middle school student in Clinton County has been accused of threatening to kill a police officer. Authorities say a 13-year-old student at Central Mountain Middle School threatened to kill an officer with a steel leg from a table that he broke in a classroom last month. The teen is scheduled to appear in court on charges of terroristic threats and institutional vandalism. Former FTC Chair Lena Khan's warning against letting artificial intelligence companies self-regulate. Here's Mark Mayfield.
4: Appearing on ABC's This Week, Khan said self-regulation efforts have been a proven failure, adding it would be an enormous mistake to allow it.
5: We've seen just innumerable harms come from the unchecked domination of these big tech companies.
4: This comes after President Trump welcomed the heads of Anthropic, OpenAI, NVIDIA, and others to the White House amid fears growing over the rapid advancement of AI. Trump said the leaders agreed to self-police themselves.
3: That's the news. I'm Bill Mead.
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0: 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Looks like pretty dry week. We'll take it for a change. We've had a lot of rain. Probably more than we've needed this fall and late summer. Mix of sun and clouds at a high of 65, a little bit breezy. Mostly clear tonight. Looks like areas of frost. Northern tier, higher elevations, really frosty tonight. Our low in Williamsport tonight down to 40. Mostly sunny, nice. Tomorrow, 62. Later in the week. That's going to be nice. Wednesday looks mostly sunny and back to 70, maybe 71. 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

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Whoa! Gold Rush to Alaska, bonus Monday. Hard to believe, kicking off week three. Get in to win. 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I will hit the touchstones at least one more time. 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

0: Well, hey, that's Adele, Kiss 102.7, the 80s to now. All right, key word of the hour is moose. And I will hit the touchstones at least one more time today. Be listening. Will it come down this hour or not? We did it real early today. And the phones lit up right away. If I hit the touchstones, got to be the correct caller. 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Phones are lit up. Phones are, I'm not doing it yet. 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
0: Oh, come on.
1: Keyword moose.
0: Don't do this.
1: Oh, my God,
0: don't.
1: I swear I heard you hit those touchstones.
0: I did not hit
1: this
0: the touchstones.
1: This is ridiculous. This contest is fixed, and I have lost a tremendous amount of weight. This is Sandy Weaselman from South Side.
0: I know who it is.
1: Oh, my
0: Sandy.
1: God.
0: Don't.
1: I went to the Bloomsburg Fair every night to see your man, your salesman, Joe, that Joe guy. Oh, my God. Playing that dropster game, I got a little annoyed because there were a lot of women hanging around him trying to win those prizes in the dropster game.
0: Really?
1: And I said, hey, I was in line first. I got into a scuffle with some woman from Danville that really ticked me off.
0: Oh, my God. They were all
1: she was. I don't know if she was coming on to Joe, but I'm telling you something. The way he looks at me, I know.
0: All right.
1: I know there's a chance. I know. And I wore a low-cut outfit.
0: Oh, you did? Well,
1: oh, my God. I had breast reduction surgery because I had back issues.
0: I know.
1: But I'm still incredibly perky.
0: First of all, that's way too much information. Sandy. Joe is a married man. He's a newlywed, so I'm not thinking.
1: And I know he noticed. I have lost a tremendous amount of weight.
0: Well,
1: but I'm telling you, I've got to watch it.
0: Yeah.
1: When I get depressed, I start eating.
0: Yeah.
1: You know, my ex-husband, Bob.
0: Yeah. What about him?
1: He was my fourth husband.
0: Bob did not really treat you well, based on what you've told me.
1: I'd always run in and say, honey, look, Bob, I've lost 5 pounds.
0: What did he say?
1: And he'd look at me and he'd say, that's because you haven't put your makeup on yet. I've lost a tremendous amount of weight.
0: All right, now you have.
1: And I'm worried about it. Every time I get down the dumps, I have not gotten in for Alaska. I know the key word is moose.
0: Yeah.
1: And I'll remember that because I dated a guy from the Northern Tier named Moose. Oh, my God. Was he gorgeous?
0: Hey, really?
1: This guy was a big... He was a big brute of a man.
0: A hunk of a man from the Northern Tier. What happened to Moose? What, that didn't work out? What
1: and he cheated on me with a younger woman.
0: Oh,
1: I'll never forget it.
0: I'm
1: but
0: sorry.
1: Moose broke my heart.
0: I'm sorry
1: he
0: to hear.
1: He was a gorgeous man. He lived up around Wellsboro.
0: I see.
1: And I met him on a dating site. Oh, my God. He was something.
0: All right, Sandy, it sounds like you put, you know... You've lost all this weight, but now you're putting it back on. You were at Bloomsburg eating all that great food every day, so you got to watch your step.
1: I get depressed when I don't get in.
0: I know.
1: I'm hoping to see Joe.
0: Yep.
1: It's one of your live broadcasts.
0: All right. Well, listen, I've got it.
1: I woke up in the middle of the night last night to get a drink of water.
0: Yep.
1: And I accidentally ate a whole pizza and half a cheesecake. Oh, my God. I'm starting to put the weight back on. I'm depressed.
0: I
1: need to win that Alaskan
0: I
1: cruise.
0: Gotta go. 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

0: Don't Stop Believing Journey. I got a winner. They have just walked down the hallway. Proud from Beach Creek. They made themselves at home. They're actually, they're playing pickleball next door. Well, there's a lot of pickleball next door. They're actually hitting the ball around in the hallway out there. They got a cornhole set up. All right, we've got a new winning name. Latest qualifier is Christy McDermott of Linden. Christy, you made it. You're a step away from the finals. Christy McDermott, South Pine Run Road, Linden, PA. You're in, girl. 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Going to send you that $20 gift card to BJ's. And now you're a step away from the finals. We'll narrow the field of the final 25 in a few weeks. It is week 3, a bonus day. 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
1: 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Pretty good looking weather. I think all week looks good. Finally, a dry spell after all the rain we've had. Mix of sun and clouds, breezy in 65. Mostly clear areas of frost tonight. Keep an eye on the temperatures, northern tier and higher elevations. Williamsport tonight dropping to about 40. And then mostly sunny tomorrow, 62. Sunny and near 70, maybe a little bit above 70 on Wednesday. And really, all week looks pretty nice.
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1: Whoa. All right, good, Jaron. Back in the day, final number one song in the 80s, 1989, and the first number one song in the 90s. That's an interesting trivia question. This was it, Another Day in Paradise, Phil Collins. Yeah, the final number one of the 80s, the very first in 1990 of the 90s. Phil Collins in a

0: That is a classic, Phil Collins. 1989 into 1990. Number one hit for a couple of weeks as the decades crossed from the 80s into the 90s. It was number one those couple of weeks. All right. That was our gold nugget of the hour. New keyword is whale. 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
3: Hey, guys, here we go. 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And you know, it's sponsored by Fred Marie and the gang at Franco's. Franco's Restaurant, Franco's Lounge, Bill Town's best since 1984. Not only that, great food, great hospitality at Franco's. Back open this week, Wednesday through Saturday, serving that great food between 4 and 10. Mix of sun and clouds, finally a dry week. And I think we're going to have some great fall-like weather that we normally get. It's been too wet lately. Yeah, breezy, 65 today. Mostly clear, areas of frost. Keep an eye on that. Northern tier, higher elevations. Williamsport's low tonight, about 40. Mostly sunny, plenty of sunshine. Nice tomorrow, cool in 62. Better on Wednesday. Wednesday, we're going to warm to about 70, maybe 71, 72. And sunny, and really a good-looking week. 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And they'll remind you to take some of Franco's classic sauce home this week. 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You got to get out to Franco's, 327-1840. Right now, here's Alex Warren.

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0: 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And the new keyword, get in to win, keyword, if you're ready.
1: I'm all set.
0: Well, you know, keyword whale, and entered it now to win it. And, of course, be listening because we hit those touchstones. Yep. You got to be the correct caller. No, the keyword is whale.
1: Hint, hint.
0: That is a hint. 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
1: You got a call coming in. 7-2. Hello.
2: Hello, Chris.
1: Yeah, Howard.
2: Hello, Rhonda boy. Hey. Howard Smith setting up here, taking it easy. Chris, why we're taking it easy? Chris, I'm sitting here taking it easy in Shunk, Pennsylvania. Chris, I'm sitting here with Slick Beasley.
1: Yep.
2: Here at McDonald's in Shunk, and I'm overhearing all this stuff going on, the gossip.
0: Yeah, well, you always do, and gotta be a... Quick story, Howard, from Shunk, Pennsylvania. What'd you hear this time?
2: Apparently a young couple moved into the neighborhood, and every morning the wife would look out through the window, and she complained. She said, look at our neighbor's clothes. They're always dirty. She doesn't even know how to wash them properly.
0: Wow. Yeah.
2: Chris, her husband simply smiled and didn't say anything. Apparently weeks went by. She kept making the same comment every single morning. One day she looked outside and she said, oh my God, her clothes are finally clean. She must have learned how to wash them.
0: That is amazing. So finally, you know, somebody might have said something. So what happened?
2: Her husband looked up from the paper. He goes, nope, I woke up early and I cleaned our window. Chris,
0: I see.
2: He's got his hands full with her, Chris. All I'll tell you that.
0: All right, Howard. All right. So that's what was going on in Chuck at McDonald's. Got to run.
3: Gary Christman in the morning. Kiss 1027.
0: Hey, guys, the hour is sponsored in part by Tony's Deli and Fresh Meats, 508 Washington Boulevard in Williamsport. 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They're open 9 to 5 weekdays. They're open right now.
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0: Big sponsor of Penn State and KISS 102.7, the 80s tonight. It is Monday morning, October 5th, and I've got a winning name coming up. Keyword is whale.

All right, guys, here we go. I'm taking caller 43. Get away to Alaska. Call me now at 322-KISS. You've got to be able to tell me this hour's keyword to get you qualified. An amazing cruise for two.

0: All right, you are ready. You have a keyword. I got a keyword. I got a winner. All right, you're starting to panic. Don't worry about it. All right, we've got a winning name. That did not take long. Caller 43. Everybody wants to get in Gold Rush to Alaska. It is a bonus day, gone for a winner every hour.
1: 7-2.
0: Let's go that line, and you're in caller 43. And who's this?
2: This is Don Keeson.
0: All right, Don, you made it. What is the key word?
2: Keyword is whale.
0: Whale. You got it. You're in, pal. 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Don, you're a step away. Sounds like Alaska is something on your bucket list for a long time.
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0: Hey, congratulations. It is top-notch. I'm telling you that. It lives up to all the expectations and then some. 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Don, you're in. Congratulations. Good luck. And you'll be in that big drawing trying to get to the finals in a few weeks. 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
0: Got it, pal. All right, Don, over in Southside is in. We'll go for another winning name. And that's coming down with Jana right after 12 noon on Kiss 102 780s to now.
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0: Got an ice cream cake for the birthday winner. Happy anniversary, Ron and Sue Smith. 52 years together in Hughesville, PA. Bill Lehman of Sunbury is 79. Grant Cole of Canton, 52. And the birthday winner we just pulled a moment ago is Nisa Nichols. Nisa is 13 in Hughesville, down in Spartan Country. And Nisa, you have won the ice cream cake. You go, girl. Birthday winner today is Nisa Nichols of Hughesville. Matter of fact, call me here. Call me back in the next few minutes at 322-KISS. 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I will put a gift card in the mail for an ice cream cake from Brewster's East 3rd. 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All right, got to run. We're back with the entire crew tomorrow morning, bright and early, little after 5:30. 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

0: though. Time will eventually win. Have you ever had a beauty treatment disaster, Jesse?
1: I went to get Botox, and she put a little too much in one of my eyes, mm-hmm. and I had a droopy eye for like 4 months.
0: Yep.
1: Like really droopy. I couldn't see out of it.
0: That's happened to me, and that is the worst. Though I hear like using like electric current kind of helps break it up a little bit faster, if you want to try that. But yeah, it happens.
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Believe that you could win $1,000 in cash. 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
1: Hope you're having a wonderful Monday morning.
0: I'm excited to see the George Michael concert film, All From the Faith Tour. Going to be hitting theaters later on this year. The trailer's out there. Very good. Here's Wham and Careless Whisper.

0: 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Halloween right around the corner. My daughter's already all about her outfit right now, but I'm more so all about the candy. Heather, what are you taking out of your kid's stash?
1: 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I do it every year. It's my favorite candy. I just can't say no to it.
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0: We're back to that cash, you know, right? $1,000 an hour. 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Michael Jackson.

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1: Something that is pretty synonymous with fall, fall festivals, and corn mazes. And when they go wrong, we'll get into it next after Bruno Mars. Hey, Jana, thanks for listening. It's just the way you are.

0: 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Something that is so synonymous with fall. Corn mazes, fall festivals. 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
1: So last year, I panicked so bad. My cell phone died when I was in the corn maze, and I couldn't call for help. I was yelling and screaming, and somebody finally came. I was hella scared.
0: That sounds like high anxiety. I can understand not wanting to do that again. So there you go. Mental note. Make sure your cell phone is charged if you go into the corn maze.
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You had the 80s sit down. Bob Howard here. 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

Mellencamp on Kiss 102.7. 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All right, Nittany Lions fans, through thick and thin, right? And next up, it's going to be USC Saturday night in Happy Valley. 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

Hey guys, the crew is back Tuesday morning next Crispin Show, week three of Gold Rush to Alaska. I'll kick it off at the 6 o'clock hour for that amazing cruise for two. Name that tune, it's 7 with Bark Pizza and Larry at the plant. A new study, when is it best, guys, to lie to your wife? 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

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You got the 80s to now. An Iowa teacher offered students extra credit for a contribution. Wait to hear this. How weird next.

0: T-52s, Kiss 102.7, the 80s to now. All right, Bob Howard here. Time for How Weird, okay? An Iowa high school teacher named Stephanie Mullaney fired after offering students extra credit for donating to her personal GoFundMe. This actually happened. Yeah, the fundraiser was supposed to help pay for things like travel, food, hotel stays. Six students donated $140 before the fundraiser was paused. An administrative judge found the students could feel pressure to give because their grades were involved. Yes, show your work does not mean show me the money.
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2: 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Congratulations. 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

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Penn State, USC. 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

Hey guys, the crew is back Tuesday morning, next Crispin Show, week three of Gold Rush to Alaska. I'll kick it off at the 6 o'clock hour for that amazing cruise for two. 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

Drink it in after four. It is Kiss 1027 in the 80s to now. What old school struggle would break someone mentally today? 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

Alaska. I kick it off at the 6 o'clock hour for that amazing cruise for two. Name that tune. It's 7 with Bark Pizza and Larry at the plant. A new study. When is it best, guys, to lie to your wife? 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

0: Spencer Boone on Kiss 102.7. You got the 80s to now. All right, Bob Howard here. So we spend hours researching vacations and air fryers. But how much time do we actually spend about the life we want? Experts say, start with a few questions, simple ones. What does your perfect ordinary day look like? What are you willing to give up to make room for it? Who do you want to become? And here's the biggest one. What do you want people to remember about you? Answers will change as you do, but taking a few minutes to ask yourself those questions may actually help you make sure you're choosing your life.
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Crew is back Tuesday morning next Crispin Show, week three of Gold Rush to Alaska. I'll kick it off at the 6 o'clock hour for that amazing cruise for two. Name that tune. It's 7 with Park Pizza and Larry at the plant. A new study. When is it best, guys, to lie to your wife? That's coming at 7:30 Tuesday on KISS FM.

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Thanks so much for listening on your ride home. The 80s to now. Bob Howard here. All right, let's think this through. Is it okay to bring a cup of coffee or cold brew to a job interview? A case for both sides. Reader's Digest asks the experts. Industry says know your audience. Some offices are more casual than others. Coffee's practical part of the uniform for some spots. The interview format. Many things work fine over Zoom, but don't translate well in real life. If your interview is in person, consider skipping the coffee or at least bringing in a spill-proof mug. The drink type. Closed, spill-free water bottle is the safest choice. Reusable water bottle is actually a small positive during an interview for jobs in the environmental industry.

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Bob Howard here. Thank you for listening. What old school struggle would mentally break someone today? 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

rush to Alaska. I kick it off at the 6 o'clock hour for that amazing cruise for two. Name that tune. It's 7 with Park Pizza and Larry at the plant. A new study. When is it best, guys, to lie to your wife? That's coming at 7:30 Tuesday on KISS FM.

0: What old school struggle would mentally break someone today? 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
1: An old school struggle that would really mess someone up today would be trying to navigate with paper maps, because we have Google Maps and all kinds of directions and everything like that today, but trying to unfold the map, figure out where you are on that, and navigate using like a compass, no one would be able to do it. 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

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You got the 80s now. Penn State heads to Happy Valley this weekend. Got to get a dub. Big one. Necessary. USC is here. Yeah, you can be there or you can listen to it here. 7:30 kickoff here on Kiss 1027 on the free iHeartRadio app. Takes the road to Rooter.

Michael on Kiss 102.7. Yeah, the 80s to now. What old school struggle would mentally break someone today? 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

0: Ella Langley on Kiss 27, the 80s to now. 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Steve?
1: One thing I think would break this generation that was old school was when you had to learn how to drive in a stick shift manual transmission car. 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
1: Here we go. Mario Lopez back in studio and back behind the mic. A lot of radio fun to get into, including a great guest, TV personality and podcast host Bridget Marcor from The Girls Next Door. She's going to be here to talk a little ghost hunting and more, plus a random question. We're going to filter through our mentions to see what's on your mind, catch up on the buzz from the weekend and more. So turn it up. You're on with Mario and Courtney Lopez.

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1: Private Eyes West Coast premieres on the CW. Jason Priestley and Cindy Sampson reprise their detective duo from the Canadian series, now relocated to Victoria, British Columbia.
0: They don't have Hall & Oates, Private Eyes.
1: That should be their theme, right?
0: I'm going to be very upset.
1: I think you're going to be upset. Lorne arrives on Netflix. Morgan Neville's documentary on SNL creator Lorne Michaels, with interviews from Tina Fey, Chris Rock, Conan O'Brien, and more. It follows the show's history. It even catches Timothée Chalamet, the worst Timothy on the planet, and Emma Stone prepping to be host.
0: Oh, okay.
1: She's one of the best Emmas. And Mayor of Kingstown, seasons 1-4 drop on Netflix. 40 episodes of Taylor Sheridan's prison town crime drama with Jeremy Renner ahead of its fifth and final season, still coming exclusively to Paramount Plus.
0: That's the one Taylor Sheridan show I have not seen, and I hear good things. My mother-in-law watches all of them, by the way. I usually watch all of them, all the westerns. I finally gave in to Lioness. I'm mad at myself for not watching it.
1: Lioness is so good.
0: It is so good. And by the way, Taylor Sheridan, because I've just gotten into the second season, he's in it. What a good actor.
1: Yeah.
0: Dude is a good actor. Like,
1: I forgot to tell you, actually, that he is in it. Yeah.
0: He likes to write scenes without a shirt off, because my dude's jacked.
1: I know.
0: Dude, he's badass. He does it a lot. He's just all around badass. I love that dude.

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I'll kick it off at the 6 o'clock hour for that amazing cruise for two. Name that tune. It's 7 with Park Pizza and Larry at the plant. A new study. When is it best, guys, to lie to your wife? That's coming at 7:30 Tuesday on KISS FM.

0: 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I'm Mario Courtney Lopez. Let you know that our 2026 iHeartRadio Music Festival, presented by Capital One, is headed to Disney Plus and Hulu this week. You can relive all the biggest moments, catching Snoop bringing out Wiz Khalifa for a special performance, Lainey Wilson paying tribute to Dolly with her song WWDD, Weezer, and surprise guest Remy Wolf to perform Go Away. BTS takes us for a swim, and Stella Lefty joins us for a performance of her hit Boston.
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1: I'm Mario Lopez. Time for some celebrity birthdays. We're just going to shout them out. I'm going to try to guess the ages. Who do we got?
2: Kate Winslet.
0: Kate Winslet. One of our finer actresses. I like me some Kate Winslet.
3: She is incredible.
0: She, I'm going to say, is 48.
3: 51.
0: Oh, okay.
3: 51, and she let Jack drown in Titanic.
0: She could have shared that door, yes.
3: Guy Pearce,
0: 56.
3: 59.
0: Okay.
3: Travis Kelce, now Mr. Taylor Swift.
0: 35.
3: 37.
0: Okay.
3: Jesse Eisenberg stole Michael Cera's bit.
0: 36.
3: 43, actually.
0: Oh, okay.
3: Alleged astrophysicist Neil deGrasse Tyson.
0: Oh, alleged? He's not a real...
3: Technically, he's got the paper.
0: Neil deGrasse Tyson, who was... a wrestler, by the way, an acclaimed wrestler.
3: Was he really?
0: Yeah.
3: Look at that.
0: I tell you, all successful wrestlers usually end up successful in life. He has got to be 66.
3: 68.
0: Wow.
3: And finally, from AC/DC, Brian Johnson.
0: 72.
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0: Wow.
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